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1: Hey, it's Evan Cohen. Coming up Wednesday, the NBA Finals are here. 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Or will the Knicks be able to slow down his ascension? 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
9: I'm Christine Lisi. In game one of the Stanley Cup final on ABC, Hurricanes grabbed a 2-0 lead on goals by Nick Ehlers. Golden Knights have answered with goals by Shea Theodore, Ivan Barbashev, and William Carlson. Vegas up 3-2 in the second in a wild one in Raleigh, North Carolina. Baseball, Yankees without Aaron Judge tonight against the Guardians. MRI revealed he's got a bone bruise causing nagging soreness in his right shoulder. The injury has been impacting his swing. Cleveland's up 6-4 on New York, top of the seventh. Jose Ramirez with a pair of RBI doubles. Sam Steer has hit a pair of solo shots that closed the Reds' gap. They're down 3-2 to Kansas City in the top of the ninth. Matt Olson, go-ahead solo home run. Braves leading the Blue Jays 4-3, bottom eight. Twins, once down 3-0, have scored six unanswered. They're up 6-3 on the White Sox in the top of the seventh inning. Jake Bowers with a three-run blast. Brewers leading the Giants 3-1, bottom six. Alejandro Ozuna with a go-ahead RBI single has given the Rangers a 3-2 lead on the Cardinals in the top of the sixth inning. The Tigers, the team with the worst record in the American League, routed the team with the AL's best mark, the Rays, 8-0. Two hits, two RBI, and a run scored for Matt Vierling. Bryce Harper had a two-run shot as the Phillies edged the Padres 3-2. Orioles doubled up the Red Sox 4-2. Pete Alonso and Kobe Mayo homered for Baltimore. Knicks listing center Mitchell Robinson as questionable for the NBA Finals opener against the Spurs tomorrow. 7:30 Eastern ESPN Radio, 8:30 Eastern on ABC. He underwent surgery on a broken finger last week. From ESPN's Adam Schefter, Falcons and star receiver Drake London agreed on a new four-year $141 million extension, $100 million in guaranteed money.
10: Hey, it's Michelle Smallman, and coming up Wednesday, everyone will focus on Wemby versus Jalen Brunson, but I'll tell you why the NBA Finals will be defined by the role players. 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
7: At the end of two, we're knotted up at three. I'm Q Myers. Stanley Cup Finals going on between the Hurricanes and the Golden Knights. Game number one, 3-3 at the end of two. Carolina scored two in the first period and one in the second. The Golden Knights, they scored one in the first and two in the second. And here we are, knotted up at three. Nikolaj Ehlers scored a couple of goals for Carolina while the Golden Knights have three different players that have creased the net. In the NFL, the Atlanta Falcons made wide receiver Drake London one of the highest paid players in franchise history. The Falcons in London came to terms on a four-year, $141 million contract extension, including $100 million guaranteed. He can earn up to $150 if he reaches incentives in a deal, which will put him under contract with the Falcons through 2030 season. The $35.25 million average annual value of London's new deal makes him the third highest paid receiver behind the Seahawks' Jaxon Smith-Njigba and Cincinnati Bengals' Ja'Marr Chase. One day after A.J. Brown is traded, there's been mixed reviews coming from his former teammates, ranging from a sense of loss to a sense of relief that the saga is now in the rearview mirror. Left tackle Jordan Mailata said, I think this is more of a, it's going to sound terrible, but like, thank God it's over. It was a slow playing of just, is he in or is he out? We didn't really know, and that really wasn't our focus as a team, especially on offense. While cornerback Quinyon Mitchell said, that's my big brother. I wish him nothing but the best. He helped me grow in my game and gain more confidence, so I'm thankful for him and love him as a big brother. For more scores and analysis, check out ESPN.com and the all-new ESPN app. Coming up, game night with Myron Metcalf and me, Q Myers, here on ESPN Radio and the all-new ESPN app.
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7: 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I'm Q Myers. 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
4: 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Or will the Knicks be able to slow down his ascension? 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

0: his glove, hit him in the head, and bounced over the yellow line. And it is a home run.
1: Also, a dome run.
2: Rim shot. Insert here. 850 KLA. Rockies, the 8-2 win over the Angels. Fourth win in the last five games. And yes, a home run off an outfielder's head. It's happened before, you may recall, or seen the video. Cleveland's Carlos Martinez hitting a homer, which bounced off the head of then-Rangers outfielder Jose Canseco in May of 1993. Speaking of said Rangers.
3: The 1-0 pitch. Swing and a looper out into left center, and it falls for the base hit. Coming in from third, Carter, he scores. Hellman stops at second. Opposite field RBI single for Jock Peterson. Rangers lead 5-4.
2: 105-3, the fan. Rangers go on to a 7-4 win over the Cardinals, who had 13 hits, one shy of tying their season high, but 3-for-14 with runners in scoring position. Left 11 men on base, one shy of tying their season high there. So the Cardinals have lost 9 of the last 12 games after being a season high 9 games over 500 on May 19th. That's a 7-4 loss to the Rangers, who scored 3 in the ninth to break a 4-4 tie. They get their 5th straight win. Longest win this season. Jock Peterson drives in 2 en route to the victory. Game 1 win on the road. That's next. SportsCenter all night. It's ESPN Radio.
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9: Something to think about. Godly gentleness will reverse a river of anger. An apology can disarm the worst kind of arguments. Soft speech can crush strong opposition. So let me ask you this question. What kind of person would take the blame for something he didn't do? Jesus lived the life we could not live and took the punishment we could not take to offer the hope that we could not resist. His sacrifice begs us to ask this question. If he so loved us, can we not love each other? Having been forgiven, can we not forgive? Having feasted at the Father's table of grace, can we not share a few crumbs? If Jesus loved us like this, we certainly ought to love each other. An olive branch is not a sign of weakness. It's a sign of strength, wisdom, and common sense. It's the hope of glory. From the name that's above every name, the one who left the garden for a cross, the King of all kings, the Lord of all lords, the Son of the living God. There's something about that name, Jesus.
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0: Son, Ryan Howard, 36 points, 12 of 24 from the floor, 8 of 19 from three-point range. En route to the win, Dream improving to 6-2 this season, second in the WNBA behind the Lynx. Valkyries beat the Fire 95-77, 18 of 40 from three-point range for Golden State. Aces by 10 over the Sparks.
1: Alwyn bat it right back in the face of Wheeler. Gray flips it over her head. Young is there for it. Young in the paint leaves it. Wilson, razzle dazzle. Vegas putting on a show here inside Crypto.com Arena.
0: Asia Wilson with her 52nd career 25-point double-double. 10 more than the closest player in WNBA history, Tina Charles, who has 42. Wilson now has 52. Aces beat the Sparks 79-69, improving to 2-1 against LA this season. Mystics a 90-72 win over the Sky, who are now 3-6. Fifth straight loss after starting the season with three wins in their first four games. Talking about a quick start to a game, that's next. SportsCenter All Night continues. It's ESPN Radio.
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3: Something to think about. Godly gentleness will reverse a river of anger. An apology can disarm the worst kind of arguments. Soft speech can crush strong opposition. So let me ask you this question. What kind of person would take the blame for something he didn't do? Jesus lived the life we could not live and took the punishment we could not take to offer the hope that we could not resist. His sacrifice begs us to ask this question. If he so loved us, can we not love each other? Having been forgiven, can we not forgive? Having feasted at the Father's table of grace, can we not share a few crumbs? If Jesus loved us like this, we certainly ought to love each other. An olive branch is not a sign of weakness. It's a sign of strength, wisdom, and common sense. It's the hope of glory. From the name that's above every name, the one who left the garden for a cross, the King of all kings, the Lord of all lords, the Son of the living God. There's something about that name, Jesus.
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1: 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Baseball, Shohei Ohtani. 18th straight game reaching base, second longest active streak in Major League Baseball. In fact, Ohtani, right out of the gate doing it, recorded a double.

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1: 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Baseball, Shohei Ohtani. 18th straight game reaching base, second longest active streak in Major League Baseball. In fact, Ohtani, right out of the gate doing it, recorded a double and a triple in his first two at-bats.

0: and Tomas Hertl gets the Knights back in front. Is it enough to get a win for the Knights in game one?
1: Ultimately, the answer would be yes. Vegas gets the game one win, although they were down 2-0 in the first period. They come back to tie and eventually win. Golden Knights coach John Tortorella.
2: Both teams, it's probably going to be that way through the whole series here and back and forth. Yeah, I just don't think I've told you guys since I've been with this team, it's a good team. We're a really good team. And I think we have a really good locker room. I think they understand these type of situations because they've lived through them, and they've won a lot of these guys. So that's what you rest on. It for me as a coach, I have all the confidence in the world. No matter where this flows go, we're not going to get into a panic mode by any means.
1: And now they take game one on the road. How about trying to take both on the road?
2: Oh, that's the same. Yeah, with focus, we momentum swings happen quickly. We want to keep the momentum on our side. So there's no question we're looking to get two.
1: Game two coming up on Thursday. SportsCenter All Night continues. 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

0: Open up against him the way they did against Caruso.
1: Oh, they're going to dare him to shoot. 100%. He's got to make shots, but he's proven he can. Mm-hmm. And then Mitchell Robinson. Every other guy the Knicks play is a 40% three-point shooter.
2: All right. As I've had conversations, and I know you just did a story about this that published on Tuesday about Tims, but as I've had conversations over the last 3 or 4 days since the matchup got set, the people in the league that I think are smart and experienced are like, hey, first off, they're like, hey, why was Oklahoma City favored in game 7? I'm like, well, you know, they're like, you're missing two of their three ball handlers. Like,
3: I had Thunder people ask me, why are we favored?
2: Why were they favored? All right, that's number one. Number two, they're like, okay, like the Spurs are probably should be favored in the finals, but it's a pick 'em. These guys are like saying to me, look at this, look at that, look at this. Like, you talk about positional.
1: The Knicks
2: size.
1: Have only had the best 11-game stretch in the history of the NBA.
3: Yeah, not playoff stretch.
1: Period. In 80 years,
3: and nobody's had a better stretch.
2: And that's the thing. When I saw, you know, people are criticizing the East. Got it.
3: Sure.
2: They're averaging 19-point victory. Well,
3: I assure you this.
1: 24-point victory.
3: There 19. Have been softer 11-game stretches of schedule in NBA history than what the Knicks just went through to win 3 series in the Eastern Conference. Yeah.
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5: Hey, it's Evan Cohen. Coming up Wednesday, the NBA Finals are here. So will Wemby continue his climb to become the face of the league? Or will the Knicks be able to slow down his ascension? 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
6: He's outrageous and usually off base, I might add. 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
7: 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Mariners with a seven-game win streak on the line Tuesday in Seattle. More on that straight ahead, but speaking of seven, Vegas Golden Knights going for a seventh straight win as they opened up the Stanley Cup Final in Raleigh on Tuesday against the Hurricanes. Carolina, though, would jump right out of the gates.
8: The way, and here's Nikolaj Ehlers playing his way around Theodore. Ehlers coming in, steps a shot, he scores! Carolina right off the bat! It's 1-0, 25 seconds into game one. Nikolaj Ehlers gets the Canes on the board.
9: What a play just inside the Carolina blue line to spring the 2-on-1. An absolutely fabulous play.
8: Are going to send Ehlers. Ehlers on a partial break. Ehlers strikes, shoots. He scores! Nikolaj Ehlers, 2-for-2, my friend, as the Carolina Hurricanes are flying out to a 2-0 lead in game one.
9: What a play by Jalen Chatfield. About 4 or 5 feet from the Carolina bench at his own blue line.
7: 99-9, the Fan. Hurricanes with the early lead. They would lead 2-1 after a frenetic first period. Vegas getting a goal in the first and then scoring again in the second, and then
3: downplayed it a little bit. Puck is in behind the Vegas goal and a shot. Score! William Karlsson from Mitch Marner. Three straight goals for the Knights. They lead it 3-2. 4.5 minutes into the second. William Karlsson's second goal this postseason.
7: Fox Sports 98.9. Carolina ties it back up with a goal from Jordan Staal in the second period. Tied at 3, heading to the third. Vegas strikes less than a minute and a half into the third. They go up 4-3. Hurricanes, we're not done.
8: Waits for the puck to drop. Works it back. Carolina collapses, though. Stankoven able to get to it. Now Gostisbehere shoots and scores! Shane Gostisbehere comes up with the equalizer. Number 4 puts the Canes fourth goal on the board. We're tied in Raleigh in game one. Well, the third of this postseason for Shane Gostisbehere. And we are tied at 4 in Lenovo Center on their feet.
7: 99-9 the Fan. That goal midway through the third, and it would stay tied at 4 for the next 5 minutes.
3: Hurdle from the right side. Give and go. He shoots. He scores! Tomas Hurdle. 5-4 Knights. 3:24 to go in the third period. First Stanley Cup final in a decade. And Tomas Hurdle gets the Knights back in front. Is it enough to get a win for the Knights in game one?
7: The short answer is yes. Fox Sports 98.9. Golden Knights hang on for the 5-4 win, taking the opener on the road. First game in Stanley Cup final history that featured goals in the first 30 seconds of both the first and the second periods. Golden Knights get the opener on the road. 3-0 in game one of the Stanley Cup final all time. 28 comeback wins this season, and that's now 7 straight, a new franchise record for the longest win streak in a single playoff year. The old mark of 6 was in 2020. Tomas Hurdle, 7th. Career game-winning goal in the postseason, the first he's had in the Stanley Cup final. After the win, spoke with our Emily Kaplan.
10: Tomas, incredible start to the Stanley Cup final. So fun to watch. What was it like to play in that game?
11: Yeah, it was awesome. You know, it's fun, you know, this

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0: College baseball is headed to the Super Regionals this weekend. Softball down to the final two. Texas Tech. Sound familiar? Should. They met for the title a year ago in the Champ Series in Oklahoma City. This year's series, best of three, opens with Game 1 tonight on ESPN. ESPN analyst Tori Vidalis and Haley McClenny.
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0: which is what they had to do. Which is why I don't have an issue with Andrew Berry or anybody else in that Browns organization telling a bit of a sports lie.
1: And also, this time last year, they were probably hopeful that they would hit on either Dylan Gabriel or Shedeur Sanders and have a quarterback that they could continue to build around.
0: But here's the other thing, Smalls. Why would Andrew Berry, even in the aftermath of trading Myles Garrett, come out and admit that they were planning on doing this all along?
1: Yeah, what does that serve?
0: Because if you do that, the next time you say you're not trading a player, you know what that signals to the rest of the league?
1: Lying.
0: You're going to trade the player.
2: Yeah, but actions over words. The actions.
0: I understand that, but there was still ambiguity. Okay. We asked Adam Schefter for over 2 months, what does this mean? Why is Myles Garrett deferring a $30 million payment? And Adam Schefter was adamant that the Cleveland Browns and everybody within the organization was not trading him. Maybe it could lead to a trade another year, but it wasn't happening this offseason. That's what Shefty told us. If that's what Shefty believed, then guess what? The rest of the league believes it. You know how that little bit of ambiguity goes away? Is if Andrew Berry came out yesterday and said, yeah, we were going to do this all the time. Then all of a sudden, everybody around the league, the next time the Browns have a player that everybody wants, doesn't believe it when Andrew Berry or Jimmy Haslam says, we're not trading that player.
2: Well, then it makes me appreciate what the Rams did even more. Because they wouldn't stop asking the question that we were asking, and they got the deal done. For clarification, per Cam Pratt and his research, since 2000, the Browns have started 41 different quarterbacks, or have had 41 different starting quarterbacks, and have had 13 different coaches, including interims.
0: So they could fool a team?
2: 54 overall.
1: 54!
0: 54! They could fill a 53-man roster and have one on the practice squad.
1: That is embarrassing.
2: We're on Sportsmanlike, presented by Progressive Insurance.
1: So bad.
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9: And for the first time in 12 years, the San Antonio Spurs are headed to the NBA Finals.
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7: On the other side, Evan, Canty, and Michelle.
11: I'm a situationally good dancer.
12: Yes! Yes!
13: Wow, I am hilarious.
7: This is Who Said It?
11: They're trying to stump us. We're trying to guess as to who's speaking in their
12: mind. What are we talking about?
7: On Unsportsmanlike.
11: Here we go. It's not only game one of the NBA Finals tonight here on ESPN Radio, presented by Gusto. It wasn't only game one of the Stanley Cup Finals won by the Golden Knights last night. It is this game of Who Said It? The unsportsmanlike host, Michelle Smallman, Chris Canty, Evan Cohen, against the producers.
12: A championship edition of
11: Let's
12: Who Said It?
11: Nuno, Cam, Pat, Jovante. Five clips. We don't know who's speaking in the clips. We have to identify the voices based on clues or based on vocal recognition. With things going on in sports over the last week or so. Here we go.
14: He looks really, really good. And since I know Jaden since he got drafted, he's always been a focused, determined, prepared player, young guy, but now he's a vet.
13: Commanders, Jaden Daniels. Looks really, really good.
11: Known him since he's a rookie. Terry McLaurin.
13: Play again.
14: He looks really, really good. And since I know Jaden since he got drafted, he's always been a focused, determined, prepared player, young guy, but now he's a vet.
11: Jaden or Jalen did that voice?
12: It sounded like Jalen.
13: One more time.
14: He looks really, really.
13: Oh, I thought it was Jaden.
11: See, it could have been, if it was Jalen, it could have been about J. Will of the Thunder.
13: So
11: not J. Dub, the big who played well.
13: Yeah. I thought it was Jaden.
11: Okay.
13: Because we have team activities happening in football. And now he's.
12: I think it's Jaden. I think you're right, Smalls. So I think it's Jaden.
11: Who would. Commanders?
13: Someone on the Commanders.
11: McLaurin.

0: Next one.
1: You get an opportunity like this, you have to maximize it. You never know if you get another chance. You never know what life has in store for all of us.
2: Say it, play it again.
1: You get an opportunity like this, you have to maximize it. You never know if you get another chance. You never know what life has in store for all of us.
2: Lou Dort? He has a Canadian accent.
3: One more time.
1: You get an opportunity like this, you have to maximize it. You never know if you get another chance. You never know what life has in store for all of us.
2: I would have guessed Lou Dort if it was on
0: the... Is it Keandre Miller from the King?
2: The answer, guys?
4: Oh, what did you go with?
3: Oh, what are we going to
2: go with? Doesn't matter. We lost.
0: We won.
2: Sorry.
4: That's Karl Anthony Towns talking about the finals.
0: That's Cat?
2: What?
3: Well,
0: play it again.
1: You get an opportunity like this, you have to maximize it.
3: Oh, yeah.
1: You get another chance. You never know what life has in store for all of us.
4: I mean, we all know he changes his voice sometimes.
3: Yeah, should Cat be banned from Who Said It because there's various voices from
4: Same
3: Cat.
4: With Halliburton. Halliburton has like a low register and a very like gravelly high register.
3: Yeah, so it's hard to discern.
0: I can never tell.
3: I can never tell when it's Cat.
2: There are people
3: never
2: that tell. Own it.
0: I'm glad we got out to a fast start.
3: Me too.
0: Man,
2: Blake Griffin.
0: We just barely skated by.
2: Shout out to Blake Griffin. Blake Griffin is a hysterical clip on a comedy podcast with Mark Normand and Sam Merrill. Morrill, how do you say his last name? Morrill, I think.
4: Sam Merrill,
2: who factors into our next guest's conversation that we're going to have here, where he has Blake Griffin has one of the funniest things you'll ever see. Go search that, where he talks about the different usages of his voice. I'll just leave it at that. It's very funny. That's a win for us. Oh, no.
3: Come on. First three out of the gate.
2: You can't poo-poo that.
3: You got number four.
2: We were so far ahead. We put
0: sound
2: in our backups salty. Late. We
0: sound
2: put in
0: like
2: our
0: haters.
2: Backups.
0: We sound Sports like haters. 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

0: Antonio, etc. And congratulations on all the success you've had, Doug Burns, with all of your songs going viral after every one of these Knicks games. And we'll look forward to them potentially up to 7 more here during the course of the finals.
1: Thank you. 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
0: Doug Burns, tremendous musician, and obviously these songs are great. And I asked him if he'd like to perform with somebody that's not alive.
2: We got to get Spike Lee and Ben Stiller on the show.
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2: 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And we better do it quickly because I don't think it's going to be a long series.
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0: 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You guys just started something. 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
3: Go for it.
0: Well, I mean, NBA Finals tonight, we have been discussing game one, of course, between San Antonio and the Knicks. Game one of the, and as heard right here on ESPN Radio, presented by Gusto. Game one of the Stanley Cup Finals last night, which we have discussed. Carolina had a 2-0 early lead. They blow the lead. Vegas wins 5-4. Game two on Thursday night on ABC. But you guys are discussing the tweet that Adam Schefter put out within the hour of the new Madden cover, Madden 26.

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5: Ian said he's never getting on a cruise.
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3: Canty's best bet.
13: I'm talking dollar bill, y'all. Chasing that bag, y'all.
3: Of the night.
14: Is it a broom in Brunson's left hand on the desk? Bobblehead Brunson, who's the good luck charm for the Knicks on this run, along with Danhausen. So... I think the Knicks are going to get this done in a gentleman's sweep. So that means that I've got to take the Knicks in game one to set the tone tonight.
5: Have to.
14: I'm rolling with the Knicks on the money line. It's plus 154, so $100 to make $154.
5: Ooh.
14: That is the play of the day. Go Knicks!
15: Very nice, very evil.
16: We survived a terrible, terrible moment in our history.
3: The most unsportsmanlike moment of the day.
17: That was terrible.
18: Was not a great look.
15: All right. Time for some unsportsmanlike moments of the day here on Unsportsmanlike, presented by Progressive Insurance. Victor Wembanyama, we've talked about him a little bit here on the show. Smalls, you found an interesting story about him in terms of what he did for his teammates pre-game one of the NBA Finals.
5: Yes, he treated his teammates to a screening of the new horror movie, Obsession, heading in... or after game seven of the finals, heading into the NBA Finals.
15: Now, this is a conversation I'm into. What movie, if it was your team, you're the best player? First of all, that's a psychopath kind of thing.
14: Yeah, what is the storyline on that movie? Like, what is it?
5: I knew it was a horror movie. I haven't seen it, but the guys in Vegas East were like, that's a psychotic choice.
19: It's very popular right now. So basically, a guy has a crush on a girl he works with, makes some kind of like voodoo wish for her to be into him, and it turns into an obsession where she basically stalks him and turns into a supernatural being. And kind of ruins his life in a horrific, horror-esque way.
15: Yeah, when I saw this, I thought it was like a Kobe doc.

0: That's what Smalls just asked.
1: I mean, it went well for Forrest Gump.
2: True. He ran away. You know, I also really admire people that want to push themselves to achieve great things and physical feats. But after I ran one marathon, I was broken as a human.
1: Halfway through that marathon, you were broken.
2: Correct.
0: You know who I admire more than people that have that type of mental toughness to push themselves, that drive? I admire people on yachts on the Amalfi Coast.
2: So do I.
0: Having an
2: Aperol. The Killian and Mbappe vibe.
0: Yeah, I admire those folks a whole
3: number
0: lot.
3: Number one in the bougie rankings.
2: That's Chris exactly Canty. Who I hope to emulate.
0: Yeah,
2: as, 1,000%. As an
3: adult. We're on a Thursday. 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
2: Same. 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
9: Something to think about. Godly gentleness will reverse a river of anger. An apology can disarm the worst kind of arguments. Soft speech can crush strong opposition. So let me ask you this question. What kind of person would take the blame for something he didn't do? Jesus lived the life we could not live and took the punishment we could not take to offer the hope that we could not resist. His sacrifice begs us to ask this question. If he so loved us, can we not love each other? Having been forgiven, can we not forgive? Having feasted at the Father's table of grace, can we not share a few crumbs? If Jesus loved us like this, we certainly ought to love each other. An olive branch is not a sign of weakness. It's a sign of strength, wisdom, and common sense. It's the hope of glory. From the name that's above every name, the one who left the garden for a cross, the King of all kings, the Lord of all lords, the Son of the living God. There's something about that name, Jesus.
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0: about our guy, Dave Dennis Jr.
1: Uh-oh.
0: And Davidson College. Go ahead, Devin.
2: Yeah, so I asked the AI the same question that I asked for Randy, for David, and Davidson. David Dennis Jr. looks like a top-tier Davidson media alum, likely near the top of the school's modern journalism media names rather than a mid-level one. He's a Davidson graduate who became a nationally recognized writer and commentator.
1: Whoa.
2: And Davidson has publicly featured him as a powerful voice on American culture.
3: In their alumni magazine, I believe.
2: He also won the...
0: I believe.
2: So this is a... You won a recent award. Was this one you won before in 2021? The American Mosaic Journalism Prize? Is that true?
3: Yeah. No big deal.
2: It's a major national honor and a strong marker of distinction.
0: Look at our guy.
2: This kind of combination usually puts someone in the upper echelon of a college alumni media list. Congratulations, David.
1: Oh, wow.
3: What do you know?
0: Like, Northwestern. You didn't know any of this.
3: Northwestern, I don't think it would even show up in... ChatGPT that I attended Northwestern.
2: So it's funny you say that because there was a part that I did delete. The part I deleted was alumni media list, especially at a school like Davidson where the pool is smaller than Northwestern's.
3: It's a more elite institution, hard to get in.
0: I was going to say, yeah, it's a VIP room. It's a champagne room. VIP. Yeah, that's all it is.
3: You're
2: both great. You're both great.
3: Not necessarily gin pop, but you know.
0: Do you donate to Davidson?
3: They get a little something. Just a little bit.
0: I got kids I gotta send to college. All right, he is.
3: Oh, wait till this time. Wait, just go to Northwestern and just flex. Just flex. Just be like, hey.
2: Legacy.
3: My kid's getting in.
0: He is top tier Davidson College alum David Dennis Jr. I am lowly afterthought at Northwestern. Randy Scott, who has more to gain from winning this NBA title when it's all said and done, Jalen Brunson or Victor Wembanyama? We're going to answer that question next. It's ESPN Radio and the ESPN app.
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0: Sirius XM Channel 80. David Dennis Jr., Randy Scott, not alongside. David's down in Atlanta. Wheels up in, what, 3 hours for San Antonio?
1: Yeah, 3 hours for San Antonio.
0: Got that pre-check? Got that global entry?
1: Got everything I need to make it through Atlanta. You know, we this is how we rolled at Atlanta Airport. You got to have pre-check. You got to have clear. You got all those things. I will be in my suit on the plane because that's what this requires of me.
0: You're going to have to be in Atlanta. I wouldn't wish Hartfield on anybody. I'm Randy Scott, ESPN Radio, presented by Progressive Insurance. And it's not reflective of the city. I love the city.
1: Yeah, it sounds like you said I wouldn't wish Atlanta.
0: Hartsfield. I wouldn't wish Hartsfield.
1: Oh, okay, gotcha. You can come here, buddy. Fly to Hartsfield. We'll get grills together.
0: I appreciate that. 888-SAY-ESPN. Let's do that. 888-729-3776 is the phone number. Ben Golliver is with us, our ESPN senior NBA writer, at Ben Golliver on social media. He's got an article on ESPN.com right now, ranking every player in the 2026 NBA Finals, and we're just going to go chalk with it, Ben. Out of the gates, top of the table, you have Wembanyama

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7: Some.
8: Parenting.
7: I feel like that comes up a lot. I feel like most recently I've needed some help because I feel like my shortcomings there are evident. 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
8: It's fun.
7: It's just two bald-headed goons just talking about nonsense a lot in a crowded podcast space. There's that one.
8: We're here.
7: Here we are.
9: And Ian. We live in a world where cars drive themselves. There's Waymos all over the place. Instead of creating rockets where Katy Perry can go to space for 2 minutes, can we instead create a system that cleans a daycare so it

0: anything. My wife is going to be pissed if they don't win, because we're going to lose more money. And guess what? No, we're the horn like always said. And when he says it, he means hook 'em hard like Texas. They're winning that. Spurs are winning the NBA Finals.
1: Yeah.
0: Spurs are winning the Super Bowl. It's Texas. Oh, freaking year. Let's go.
1: Let's go.
2: Oh, my, that was like a wrestling promo. I understood about half of it.
3: Six
2: it
3: kids so in Disney World. Oh.
2: Six kids in Disney World. I did hear $30,000. I did hear the price tag. That's Grand Floridian money. You know, he's probably staying in a nice spot. He's got a villa of some sort. All right, so Devin, what's your prediction?
3: I'm going Knicks in seven, baby. Let's go.
2: Oh, okay, Bubba, what's yours?
4: Knicks in six.
2: So two Knicks, two Spurs. We got 5, 6, and 7 covered across the board. David Dennis Jr. from San Antonio. I'm Randy Scott. We'll see you tomorrow. Rich Eisen Show is next.
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Welcome to Wednesday. And how many times have we told you we are going to talk about a congressional hearing to save college football? That's where we are today, and we'll have it all for you in the next 4 hours. Good afternoon. Welcome in. Plenty to do today. Let's update you on exactly what has transpired since we last talked. Nick Saban, 3 years removed from football, spending more time on Capitol Hill these days than he is on a practice field. This is what he had to say in front of the Senate Commerce Committee. He says, you have schools that have $40 million rosters. I guess he hasn't been paying attention to LA.

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2: 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Whatever way you want to go with it, man, it is truly remarkable to watch. They were literally one play away from getting to the Super Bowl. If you don't think that Trent McDuffie or Myles Garrett can make one play for you, y'all are crazy.
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3: 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I sure did. My first experience with that. And there's lining the inside of it. And then there's like... And then, like, she shows it to me. Like, I'm all set with that. I get it. There's, like, a nose hair this long that was just in my brain. Now it's on a lollipop stick.
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0: That's right. My sense is in July, there will be a markup on it, which is that's a significant in terms of going back and discussing the wording on it, right? But, Paul, what this coincides with is Mississippi State President Mark Keenum telling me following spring meetings that they would like Commissioner Sankey to provide them with more information about options for them to make their own rules in case this legislation doesn't go through, which illustrates the skepticism throughout college athletics that this legislation will actually pass. And Keenum told me that timeline, midsummer, maybe for some more information to be presented to the presidents and chancellors in the SEC, and then by the end of the summer to have a better idea of what path they want to go. But I still have a lot of questions about how and what rules specifically they would make to govern themselves and if anyone else would follow them.
1: Heather Dinich, appreciate it very much. Heather, we'll talk to you soon. We'll get your reaction to all of that and maybe try to figure out what it means, because clearly there's a lot of optimism from Ted Cruz and really not anyone else. We'll take a break. More of your phone calls right here at 855-242-7285.
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0: 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They know I'm giving it up. It's all of ESPN, all in one place. Your home for the biggest live events and the best championship moments.
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0: Notre Dame. How about this for a Sugar Bowl? Texas and Georgia. Sounds like a pretty good game. They have Ohio State playing Georgia for the national championship and Ohio State winning. Okay, that's we've given you Athlon. We gave you Athletic. Again, we could give you 100 of them. They're all kind of the same. Most people have coalesced around the same 5 or 6 or 7 teams. Mandel will join us in a couple of minutes. More of your phone calls right after this.
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1: How are you? 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

0: Talk next to Stuart Mandel, go over his list in the Athletic. Last year, by the way, he had LSU and Clemson in his top five, if you're worried about him being accurate. We'll be right back.
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0: whatsoever. And, you know, there's just some of these callers. I tell you, Paul, if I had a list of your callers, I'd put check marks on them. I just put check marks on them. And you got some great callers out there now. You got Augie, you got Bash. Bash is out there on the limb, but I tell you what, Bash is consistent. And at least he's consistent enough to have a great conversation with you, as does Vance. And you got a few others. I can't think of them off the top of my head, but the rest of them, y'all just really, really suck. And that's all it'll ever be. You'll always be down there because guess what, Paul? We are the champions. For them, Eagle Paul Feinbaum, you have a great afternoon.
1: Thank you very much. And that is a great call. We're back. Still time for you to get in as we continue here on a Wednesday.
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5: 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A three-run homer.
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1: 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Amber and Ian.
4: 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I expected to happen. A.J. Brown is now a Patriot.
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0: Welcome back. This is a week from tonight. The reveal, the inside the upcoming schedule, and that will be fascinating to hear. Meanwhile, a little bit of information about Ted Cruz. You've heard his name often. He's the chairman of this committee. Ted Cruz was recently asked if Cody Campbell, who is the billionaire booster at Texas Tech, if Cody Campbell wrote his new college sports bill. Cruz said no, but Campbell is a big Cruz donor. He's given directly, given to super PACs, given to leadership. His wife has also made serious donations. He's probably the most influential sports billionaire in Texas, which puts him in pretty strong company. Let's check in with Jay in South Carolina next.
1: Well, happy hump day from

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1: Here comes 13 feet a middle-aged man walking in the back to get their nose waxed. I sure did. My first experience with that. And there's lining the inside of it. And then there's like... And then, like, she shows it to me. Like, I'm all set with that. I get it. There's, like, a nose hair this long that was just in my brain. Now it's on a lollipop stick.
0: 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It's a National League showdown at Wrigley.
3: Left field. Way back there. Gone! Alex Bregman.
0: One of baseball's great ballparks. Two historic teams. And a weekend built for drama.
3: Gone! Devers deposits one. A three-run homer. Wow!
0: The Giants at the Cubs. 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
1: How are you? My name is Scott Van Pelt, host of SV Pod, along with my partner in crime, Stanford Steve. 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

0: Dragon Wicks. They drafted wide receiver Mekhi Lemon. So they added a good four receivers that probably should be on their roster here on opening day. They knew what was coming. They knew that they needed help. And let's also remember that Devontae Smith won the Heisman Trophy. And I remember when I took O's the Mentalist to the Eagles camp in, ironically enough, Foxborough a couple of summers ago. Spent some time around the team that morning. The one thing that I came away with was how much respect and admiration that team had for Devontae Smith. That was the one thing I remember leaving that day. I'm like, wow, I didn't know that they loved Devontae Smith like this, that they think that he is as tough as anybody on the team. Like, here's this smaller, skinny guy, but obviously he's blessed. He obviously has done unbelievable things throughout his football career in college, I'm assuming high school and the NFL. And that may not have been tapped into quite as much with A.J. Brown there. So now they can lean a little bit more into Devontae Smith and Mekhi Lemon, a first-round pick, and these other guys. And clearly A.J. Brown wasn't happy there and needed to move on. And here's the underrated factor that I think a lot of people miss in this trade. By trading A.J. Brown, you free up over $30 million. Guess what they did on draft night the second? They traded for Jonathan Greenard. They gave him an extension.
1: Yep.
0: Where do you think that money came from, Ty?
1: Yeah.
0: That was the money idea that would have gone to A.J. Brown. So I know they got a 1 in 28, and as Howie said, ones are ones, and they got a 5 in 27, but they also got the money to trade for Jonathan Greenard. So Jonathan Greenard was unofficially a part of the deal.
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0: 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Myles Garrett to the Rams and A.J. Brown to the Patriots. 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
15: I'm Christine Lisi. 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Knicks at the Spurs on ABC. New York's riding an 11-game winning streak, coming off back-to-back series sweeps, last playing May 25th. 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ESPN NBA insider Brian Windhorst.